0: Yes, yes, indeed. You thought that might happen, right? It's a convention. So we're going to do a bit of a tribute to B.B. King, who is one of our favourite guitarists. He's a wonderful guy, and he played with us on several occasions, and we really loved his music and loved him as a guy. He was really brilliant. So we're going to do this song called Rock Me Baby.
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I tried to scream, but my head was underwater. They called me weak.

si sale paseo. Lleva la radio. Espacial. Estamos donde vos querés. You can't touch this. You can't touch this. You can't touch this.